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1: Actually, yeah, we definitely had too much tequila, because I don't know why we were playing on the phone right now. I'm going to just block you. Bye.

running late, stuck on the interstate. Your family decides to wait. I see a miracle.